cracking jokes in the corner of our mouths, and I feel like I'm laughing in a dream. 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
1: Bye-bye, out of my mind. You say hello and I don't reply. Got my own friends, you got yours. You don't know me anymore. I'm on the way up, look at the ground. I won't wait up, not coming down from this.
2: Got a new vibe.

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Now there is this song I wrote. I hope you learned it note for note like good little children. Don't worry. Be happy.